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1: I'm Storm Lenny. A provincial election is on the way.
2: A few moments ago, I met with the Lieutenant Governor, Wendy Cochia, and she has agreed to dissolve the legislature and to call a provincial election for October the 24th.
1: That's Premier David Eby making the announcement in Victoria. It comes just 2 years after the last provincial election, in which the NDP won narrowly. Voting day will be 1 week after the municipal election. Kootenay Monashy MLA Steve Morissette will seek re-election. Kootenay Central MLA Brittany Anderson is also expected to run again. We've asked Boundaries to Milkmeen MLA Donegal Wilson about her plans. The smoke that caused a haze over Castlegar and Trail today was from the controlled burn near Deer Park. The BC Wildfire Service says it will cover up to 450 hectares. It could take up to a month to complete all phases. The chair of the Regional District of Kootenay Boundary got a kick of being name-checked in a speech by David Eby. Eby told the Union of BC Municipalities Convention that he was a little afraid of Grace McGregor. McGregor says it came after the two of them had a brief but productive meeting.
3: So was I surprised when he mentioned that in his address to UBCM? Yeah, I was. And I know him well enough that he knows he could get away with saying he's scared of me.
1: McGregor pressed Eby on provincial downloading. She also raised the issue of the Columbia and Western Trail and creating a new community forest in the boundary. The city of Castlegar and its QP Local 2262 have ratified a new four-year contract. It includes wage increases of 4% in the first year, 3.75% in each of the second and third years, and 3.5% in the final year. It also includes expanded health and wellness benefits and improved overtime. QP represents 58 civic workers. There's a further delay in the opening of Castlegar's new shelter.
4: As we did get notice from BC Housing that the new permanent shelter has experienced delays, so they're looking at opening in spring of 2027.
1: City Manager Chris Barlow says BC Housing has confirmed the existing shelter will continue to be funded until the new one is ready. The new shelter is being converted from a former mini storage facility on 6th Avenue. It was originally supposed to open in early 2025. We've asked BC Housing for more details about the delay. After 4 years on Castle Council, Erica Bird says she has a clear vision for where the village should go next. Bird is one of two candidates running for the mayor's job. If elected, she says she wants to help build a more stable future for Castle.
5: At the end of the day, I want a village where families, and we seem to have a lot of young families now, will be able to enroll their kids in recreation programs and cultural programs, expand their businesses because they can count on stability.
1: Bird is running against incumbent Mayor Susan Hewitt. Greenwood has named Brooke McCourt its acting city manager. She takes over next week from Dean Trumbly, who's leaving for a different job in northern BC. McCourt is Greenwood's corporate officer. She'll fill in while the city looks for a new permanent CAO.
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1: The Grand Forks Border Bruins host the Beaver Valley Nighthawks tonight in BCHC action. The Nighthawks are coming off a 4-2 win over Fernie Saturday, while Grand Forks will be looking to bounce back after dropping both of its games over the weekend. Puck drop is at 7 o'clock. In NHL preseason, two Canadian teams are on the ice tonight, with the Vancouver Canucks heading to Calgary for a game against the Flames, and the Edmonton Oilers heading to Winnipeg to take on the Jets.
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1: On the roads, expect 20-minute delays on Highway 3A north of Nelson from 7 to 5 weekdays for road work. Meanwhile, single-lane traffic is still in place on the Kootenay Pass between Salmo and Creston from 7 to 7 Monday through Saturday, and on the Nancy Green Highway from 7 to 5 weekdays. There's also still road work at the Wineeta Junction daily until 5. In our weather forecast, a few clouds tonight dropping down to 8, mainly sunny tomorrow afternoon with a high of 2, cloudy periods tomorrow night dropping down to 6, and cloudy with a high of 20 for Thursday. I'm Storm Lenny.
0: This is

0: heading into the final hour of the show here. We've welcomed fall. We're going to be celebrating Hobbit Day again. We spoke some hockey, music, mushrooms, even some pumpkin pie, and there's still plenty of good music to come your way. Let's finish off Tuesday together. While you're here, don't forget to keep supporting local people and events that make this place what it is. 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

0: one more look at your Tuesday weather as we welcome the first day of fall. Mainly sunny today, a high of 25. Tonight, a few clouds, low dropping down to 7 overnight. Tomorrow, it's going to be sun and clouds and a high of 22. And it looks like over the next few days after Wednesday, we might be getting some cooler weather out there. So if you have a chance to take advantage of the beautiful summer, well, I guess fall weather while we have it.
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0: We're celebrating September 22nd with you, Hobbit Day. It falls on the fictional birthdays of both Frodo and Bilbo Baggins and helped celebrate adventure and fantasy's most unlikely heroes. And that wasn't too common at the time. I got into it a little bit earlier about how unlikely heroes weren't really the ongoing trend, especially in fantasy. And Tolkien, although he was inspired by books like Beowulf, still came up with these characters that were kind of dragged into adventures of your own. So if you're dragged into an adventure today, make sure to pack extra snacks and have that second breakfast you deserve. Happy Hobbit Day!
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that is going to do it for me this Tuesday afternoon. Thanks for hanging out with me and spending some of your day here. Fall is officially here, so enjoy that first little taste of the new season, hopefully with some sunshine, maybe even with some pumpkin pie, and absolutely no unfinished puzzles. Have a great night, and I'll catch you tomorrow afternoon.

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1: I'm Storm Lenny. A provincial election is on the way.
2: A few moments ago, I met with the Lieutenant Governor, Wendy Cochia, and she has agreed to dissolve the legislature and to call a provincial election for October the 24th.
1: That's Premier David Eby making the announcement in Victoria. It comes just 2 years after the last provincial election, in which the NDP won narrowly. Voting day will be 1 week after the municipal election. Kootenay Monashee MLA Steve Morissette will seek re-election. Kootenay Central MLA Brittany Anderson is also expected to run again. We've asked Boundaries Milkmeet MLA Donegal Wilson about her plans. The smoke that caused a haze over Castlegar and Trail today was from the controlled burn near Deer Park. The BC Wildfire Service says it will cover up to 450 hectares. It could take up to a month to complete all phases. The chair of the Regional District of Kootenay Boundary got a kick of being name-checked in a speech by David Eby. Eby told the Union of BC Municipalities Convention that he was a little afraid of Grace McGregor. McGregor says it came after the two of them had a brief but productive meeting.
3: So was I surprised when he mentioned that in his address to UBCM? Yeah, I was. And I know him well enough that he knows he could get away with saying he's scared of me.
1: McGregor pressed Eby on provincial downloading. She also raised the issue of the Columbia and Western Trail and creating a new community forest in the boundary. The city of Castlegar and its QP Local 2262 have ratified a new four-year contract. It includes wage increases of 4% in the first year, 3.75% in each of the second and third years, and 3.5% in the final year. It also includes expanded health and wellness benefits and improved overtime. QP represents 58 civic workers. There's a further delay in the opening of Castlegar's new shelter.
4: As we did get notice from BC Housing that the new permanent shelter has experienced delays, so they're looking at opening in spring of 2027.
1: City Manager Chris Barlow says BC Housing has confirmed the existing shelter will continue to be funded until the new one is ready. The new shelter is being converted from a former mini storage facility on 6th Avenue. It was originally supposed to open in early 2025. We've asked BC Housing for more details about the delay. After 4 years on Castle Council, Erica Bird says she has a clear vision for where the village should go next. Bird is one of two candidates running for the mayor's job. If elected, she says she wants to help build a more stable future for Castle.
5: At the end of the day, I want a village where families, and we seem to have a lot of young families now, will be able to enroll their kids in recreation programs and cultural programs, expand their businesses because they can count on stability.
1: Bird is running against incumbent Mayor Susan Hewitt. Greenwood has named Brooke McCourt its acting city manager. She takes over next week from Dean Trumbly, who's leaving for a different job in northern BC. McCourt is Greenwood's corporate officer. She'll fill in while the city looks for a new permanent CAO.
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1: The Grand Forks Border Bruins host the Beaver Valley Nighthawks tonight in BCHC action. The Nighthawks are coming off a 4-2 win over Fernie Saturday, while Grand Forks will be looking to bounce back after dropping both of its games over the weekend. Puck drop is at 7 o'clock. In NHL preseason, two Canadian teams are on the ice tonight, with the Vancouver Canucks heading to Calgary for a game against the Flames and the Edmonton Oilers heading to Winnipeg to take on the Jets.
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1: On the roads, expect 20-minute delays on Highway 3A north of Nelson from 7 to 5 weekdays for road work. Meanwhile, single-lane traffic is still in place on the Kootenay Pass between Salmo and Creston from 7 to 7 Monday through Saturday, and on the Nancy Green Highway from 7 to 5 weekdays. There's also still road work at the Wyneeta Junction daily until 5. In our weather forecast, a few clouds tonight dropping down to 8, mainly sunny tomorrow afternoon with a high of 2, cloudy periods tomorrow night dropping down to 6, and cloudy with a high of 20 for Thursday. I'm Storm Lenny.

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0: This is Dan Ashman from AM Ford, reminding folks to take advantage of bringing in any of those non-perishables you have in the house. Ford Motor Company is the only automotive company in the world that does a Ford worldwide food drive to support hunger and support families, and we want to do that this year, just like we have in previous years. The big thing this year is we've got three trucks. One of them is at AM Ford, 2795 Highway Drive, one at AM Plus by the mall, and also we've got one truck that's in the Juanita Mall. 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We deliver them to the food banks from Castlegar to Fruitville, so all kinds of ways you can participate. So call ahead for that pre-approved credit and loan by phone at 1-800-961-0202.
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0: 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And he sat down for a bit to get his breath back. 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
1: I'm Greg Nesteroff. We'll go to the polls on back-to-back Saturdays next month in B.C. Premier David Eby has confirmed a provincial election for October 24th, but he spent a lot of time talking about threats from beyond B.C.'s borders.
2: For British Columbians and for Canadians, this is an existential moment. The Prime Minister has called this a rupture, and he is absolutely right. Donald Trump is attacking our workers. He's targeting our businesses, and he is threatening our sovereignty.
1: The election will come a week after local government elections. Kootenay Monashy MLA Steve Morissette will seek another term. Kootenay Central's Brittany Anderson is expected to do the same. We're waiting to hear from Boundary Similkameen's Donegal Wilson. A local politician was surprised but not unhappy to hear David Eby joke that he's a little afraid of her. That's what Eby said about Regional District of Kootenay Boundary Chair Grace McGregor in his speech to the Union of BC Municipalities. McGregor admits she didn't pull any punches when they met last week.
3: Sometimes people think they can't be really straight up and real honest with our elected people, and you can be, as long as you're polite. And there's no reason why you shouldn't have a strong opinion, because you're representing all of your people, period.
1: McGregor took Eby to task on provincial downloading on local government, among other issues. A new collective agreement has been signed between the city of Castlegar and its QP staff. It's a four-year deal with wage increases that add up to 15% over the term. A joint news release says there are also improved overtime provisions and expanded health and wellness benefits. QP 2262 represents 58 city employees. Castlegar's new permanent homeless shelter won't open before 2027. City Manager Chris Barlow told council this week BC Housing has run into further delays.
4: But they have confirmed that the existing shelter location will be continued to be funded until such time as the permanent shelter is opened.
1: BC Housing says it can't tell us what the holdup is because they're prevented from talking to the media during an election campaign. Their conversion of a former mini-storage facility on 6th Avenue was originally expected to be ready in early 2025. About $42,000 worth of illicit nicotine pouches have been seized in Nelson and Castlegar. Nelson RCMP say it happened last week after search warrants were executed at two businesses. The pouches seized are believed to be counterfeit and made to look like well-known brands. RCMP say the products are illegal because they were being sold without Health Canada authorization. Charges are pending and the investigation continues. Caslow Mayor Susan Hewitt is making housing a priority in her bid for another term. She says the community needs more housing, but also needs to keep the cost of development in check.
5: I would like to see additional housing opportunities provided, keeping them within a budget that our current tax base can afford. So I would like there to be minimal impact on the tax base, regardless of what we do.
1: Hewitt is seeking her fourth term as mayor. She's running against Councillor Erica Byrd. And Greenwood's corporate officer will take over as the city's acting administrator next week. Brooke McCourt will take the reins once current CAO Dean Trumbly leaves for a similar position in northern BC. She's been with the city for a few years and will hold the job until a permanent replacement is named.
0: Be the first to know. 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
6: The Blue Jays game last night was postponed due to some poor weather, so they'll be playing a back-to-back against Baltimore today. One game in the morning, one in the afternoon. In NHL preseason, the Canucks were limited to only 9 shots and a 3-1 loss to Calgary, while Edmonton beat Winnipeg 2-1 in overtime. Finally, the Raptors have been able to sign Kawhi Leonard to a 2-year contract extension. The 35-year-old veteran was also named just outside the top 10 of the NBA's top 50 players, placed a couple spots ahead of teammate Scottie Barnes, as well as LeBron James.
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6: Still going to see some sun today, but also going to be seeing some clouds lingering around and slowly and surely start building up over the next 24 hours, as tomorrow will be another mix of sun and cloud, but very quickly turning into clouds with a chance of seeing some showers, periods of rain on and off all day on Friday. Today you can expect a high of 22 degrees.
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Good morning. I am Bryce. How you doing today? It's Wednesday. I am still in for Sean here, kicking off the show with some Harry Styles with Adore You. And who else is tired right now? I know I am. I think I need a little bit of energy. Maybe we need a dance break. So, everybody, dance now.

0: and his name is Dave Grohl. I was seeing the Foo Fighters just did a big show at BC Place in Vancouver a couple of nights ago, and by the looks of things, it was awesome. I'm sure it was. I've always wanted to see the Foo Fighters. Hasn't worked out to this point. But we have, well, sports starting. Sports season both on a big major, you know, like football and hockey starting. But we also have drop-in sports in Grand Forks throughout the fall kind of kicking off. And yesterday, or rather on Monday, we had volleyball start. And that's going to be happening tonight, GFSS Gymnasium. 8:40 p.m. until 10 p.m. We've also got touch tennis starting on October 5th, indoor soccer on October 20th. Men's basketball is also underway. That's on Tuesdays from 7 to 9. Of course, you can check the full schedule. Find the Regional District of Kootenai Boundary Facebook page. They have released the full list of drop-in sports for the fall.
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1: I'm Greg Nesteroff. A provincial election is officially on the way.
2: A few moments ago, I met with the Lieutenant Governor, Wendy Cochia, and she has agreed to dissolve the legislature and to call a provincial election for October the 24th.
1: Premier David Eby making the announcement in Victoria. It comes just 2 years after the last provincial election in which the NDP won narrowly. Voting day will be 1 week after the municipal election. Kootenay Monashie MLA Steve Morissette will seek another term, and Kootenay Central MLA Brittany Anderson is also expected to run again. We've asked Boundary Similkameen MLA Donegal Wilson about her plans. The chair of the regional district of Kootenay Boundary got a kick out of being name-checked in a speech by David Eby. Eby told the Union of BC Municipalities convention that he was a little afraid of Grace McGregor. McGregor says it came after the two of them had a brief but productive meeting.
3: So was I surprised when he mentioned that as his address to UBCM? Yeah, I was. And I know him well enough that he knows he could get away with saying he's scared of me.
1: McGregor pressed Eby on provincial downloading. She also raised the issues of the Columbia and Western Trail and creating a new community forest in the boundary. The city of Castlegar and its QP Local 2262 have ratified a new 4-year contract. It includes wage increases of 4% in the first year, 3.75% in each of the second and third years, and 3.5% in the final year. It also includes expanded health and wellness benefits and improved overtime. QP represents 58 civic workers. There's a further delay in the opening of Castlegar's new shelter.
4: As we did get notice from BC Housing that the new permanent shelter has experienced delays, so they're looking at opening in spring of 2027.
1: City Manager Chris Barlow says BC Housing has confirmed the existing shelter will continue to be funded until the new one is ready. The new shelter is being converted from a former mini-storage facility on 6th Avenue. It was originally supposed to open in early 2025. BC Housing says it can't provide any more details on the delay while the provincial election is underway. Nelson RCMP have seized about $42,000 worth of illicit nicotine pouches in Nelson and Castlegar. Police say it followed the search of two businesses last week. Investigators believe many of the pouches are counterfeit and made to look like well-known brands. RCMP say nicotine pouches sold without Health Canada authorization are illegal. The investigation is ongoing with charges pending. Caslow Mayor Susan Hewitt is seeking another 4-year term after 2 decades of serving the community. Hewitt was first elected mayor in 2014 after serving 10 years as a village councillor. She thinks she still has more to contribute.
5: I have really enjoyed serving my community for the past 20 years in different capacities. And I think I still have something to contribute, and there's some projects that we have on the go that I would like to see through to completion.
1: That includes work on the village's sewage treatment plant and a potential housing development on the Caslow Southlands. She's running against Councillor Erica Bird. And Greenwood has named Brooke McCord its acting city manager. She takes over next week from Dean Trumbly, who's leaving for a different job in northern BC. McCord is Greenwood's corporate officer. She'll fill in while the city looks for a new permanent CAO.
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6: The Blue Jays game last night was postponed due to some poor weather, so they'll be playing a back-to-back against Baltimore today. One game in the morning, one in the afternoon. In the NHL preseason, the Canucks were limited to only 9 shots and a 3-1 loss to Calgary, while Edmonton beat Winnipeg 2-1 in overtime. Finally, the Raptors have been able to sign Kawhi Leonard to a 2-year contract extension. The 35-year-old veteran was also named just outside the top 10 of the NBA's top 50 players, placed a couple spots ahead of teammate Scottie Barnes, as well as LeBron James.
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6: Still going to see some sun today, but also going to be seeing some clouds lingering around and slowly and surely start building up over the next 24 hours, as tomorrow will be another mix of sun and cloud, but very quickly turning into clouds with a chance of seeing some showers, periods of rain on and off all day on Friday. Today you can expect a high of 22 degrees.

0: Whatever it takes from Imagine Dragons on Juice FM. I'm Bryce. Happy Wednesday. Did anybody here go to the wrestling event that came to Grand Forks back in August? Thrash Wrestling was in town, and they're coming back to the West Kootenay area if you're looking to maybe make a trip. So Friday, October 9th, they're in Nelson at the Rod and Gun Club. Then the next night, Saturday, October 10th, they're in Trail over at the Trail Memorial Center. 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More live wrestling as Thrash is really starting to take over the Coots.
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It's Juice FM. I'm Bryce in for Sean today. That one is just, that one always takes me back. What a fun song. Great one. But we got something iconic here because it's a bit of an anniversary, not a great anniversary. The anniversary of the final Bob Marley concert on this day, September 23rd, 1980. After the performance, he collapsed. He was taken to a hospital, and the rest of his tour was canceled. He ended up passing away May 11th, 1981. So we pay homage to the legendary Bob Marley. On this Wednesday morning, we are jamming.

0: Shaun of the Dawn. Then he huffed and he puffed and he started wheezing a lot because he couldn't catch his breath. And he sat down for a bit to get his breath back. Whew, what a tough job.
1: Dad, that's not how the story goes.
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1: I'm Greg Nesteroff. We'll go to the polls on back-to-back Saturdays next month in B.C. Premier David Eby has confirmed a provincial election for October 24th, but he spent a lot of time talking about threats from beyond B.C.'s borders.
2: For British Columbians and for Canadians, this is an existential moment. The Prime Minister has called this a rupture, and he is absolutely right. Donald Trump is attacking our workers. He's targeting our businesses, and he is threatening our sovereignty.
1: The election will come a week after local government elections. Kootenay Monashie MLA Steve Morissette will seek another term. Kootenay Central's Brittany Anderson is expected to do the same. We're waiting to hear from Boundary Similkameen's Donegal Wilson. A local politician was surprised but not unhappy to hear David Eby joke that he's a little afraid of her. That's what Eby said about Regional District of Kootenay Boundary Chair Grace McGregor in his speech to the Union of BC Municipalities. McGregor admits she didn't pull any punches when they met last week.
3: Sometimes people think they can't be really straight up and real honest with our elected people, and you can be, as long as you're polite. And there's no reason why you shouldn't have a strong opinion, because you're representing all of your people, period.
1: McGregor took Eby to task on provincial downloading on local government, among other issues. A new collective agreement has been signed between the city of Castlegar and its QP staff. It's a four-year deal with wage increases that add up to 15% over the term. A joint news release says there are also improved overtime provisions and expanded health and wellness benefits. QP 2262 represents 58 city employees. Castlegar's new permanent homeless shelter won't open before 2027. City Manager Chris Barlow told council this week BC Housing has run into further delays.
4: But they have confirmed that the existing shelter location will be continue to be funded until such time as the permanent shelter is opened.
1: BC Housing says it can't tell us what the holdup is because they're prevented from talking to the media during an election campaign. Their conversion of a former mini-storage facility on 6th Avenue was originally expected to be ready in early 2025. About $42,000 worth of illicit nicotine pouches have been seized in Nelson and Castlegar. Nelson RCMP say it happened last week after search warrants were executed at two businesses. The pouches seized are believed to be counterfeit and made to look like well-known brands. RCMP say the products are illegal because they were being sold without Health Canada authorization. Charges are pending and the investigation continues. Caslow Mayor Susan Hewitt is making housing a priority in her bid for another term. She says the community needs more housing, but also needs to keep the cost of development in check.
5: I would like to see additional housing opportunities provided, keeping them within a budget that our current tax base can afford. So I would like there to be minimal impact on the tax base, regardless of what we do.
1: Hewitt is seeking her fourth term as mayor. She's running against Councillor Erica Byrd. And Greenwood's corporate officer will take over as the city's acting administrator next week. Brooke McCourt will take the reins once current CAO Dean Trumbly leaves for a similar position in northern BC. She's been with the city for a few years and will hold the job until a permanent replacement is named.
0: Be the first to know. 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
6: The Blue Jays game last night was postponed due to some poor weather, so they'll be playing a back-to-back against Baltimore today. One game in the morning, one in the afternoon. In the NHL preseason, the Canucks were limited to only 9 shots in a 3-1 loss to Calgary, while Edmonton beat Winnipeg 2-1 in overtime. Finally, the Raptors have been able to sign Kawhi Leonard to a 2-year contract extension. The 35-year-old veteran was also named just outside the top 10 of the NBA's top 50 players, placed a couple spots ahead of teammate Scottie Barnes, as well as LeBron James.
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6: Still going to see some sun today, but also going to be seeing some clouds lingering around and slowly and surely start building up over the next 24 hours, as tomorrow will be another mix of sun and cloud, but very quickly turning into clouds with a chance of seeing some showers, periods of rain on and off all day on Friday. Today you can expect a high of 22 degrees.
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Zombie by the Cranberries. That one will be stuck in your head for the rest of today. At least it will be stuck in mine. It's okay. At least it's a good one. All right. So, Gem Theater still closed for right now. We're hoping to get it back up and running for this weekend as we have the Big Forks Film Festival going down Friday, Saturday, and Sunday. 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Each night, it goes from 5:30 p.m. to 8:30 p.m. Friday. We'll have the documentary night. Saturday will be youth films night and short films night on the Sunday. All weekend long, this weekend, it's the Forks Film Fest, only at the Gem Theater. That is what I call something to live for.

Frame. That's Jay Giles Band on Juice FM. I'm Bryce into our Maiden Plate in Canada spotlight today from Christina Lake, Damien Alblas. I love Damien. He is so good. Such a talented artist. And, well, he somehow balances being an artist while working for BC Wildfire, fighting fires all summer long, and being a rocker. He balances it beautifully. What a talent. Check him out right now on Juice. Damien Alblas with Cardboard Rocker.

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1: I'm Greg Nesteroff. A provincial election is officially on the way.
2: A few moments ago, I met with the Lieutenant Governor, Wendy Cochia, and she has agreed to dissolve the legislature and to call a provincial election for October the 24th.
1: Premier David Eby making the announcement in Victoria. It comes just 2 years after the last provincial election in which the NDP won narrowly. Voting day will be 1 week after the municipal election. Kootenay Monashie MLA Steve Morissette will seek another term, and Kootenay Central MLA Brittany Anderson is also expected to run again. We've asked Boundary Similkameen MLA Donegal Wilson about her plans. The chair of the regional district of Kootenay Boundary got a kick out of being name-checked in a speech by David Eby. Eby told the Union of BC Municipalities convention that he was a little afraid of Grace McGregor. McGregor says it came after the two of them had a brief but productive meeting.
3: So was I surprised when he mentioned that as his address to UBCM? Yeah, I was. And I know him well enough that he knows he could get away with saying he's scared of me.
1: McGregor pressed Eby on provincial downloading. She also raised the issues of the Columbia and Western Trail and creating a new community forest in the boundary. The city of Castlegar and its QP Local 2262 have ratified a new four-year contract. It includes wage increases of 4% in the first year, 3.75% in each of the second and third years, and 3.5% in the final year. It also includes expanded health and wellness benefits and improved overtime. QP represents 58 civic workers. There's a further delay in the opening of Castlegar's new shelter.
4: As we did get notice from BC Housing that the new permanent shelter has experienced delays, so they're looking at opening in spring of 2027.
1: City Manager Chris Barlow says BC Housing has confirmed the existing shelter will continue to be funded until the new one is ready. The new shelter is being converted from a former mini-storage facility on 6th Avenue. It was originally supposed to open in early 2025. BC Housing says it can't provide any more details on the delay while the provincial election is underway. Nelson RCMP have seized about $42,000 worth of illicit nicotine pouches in Nelson and Castlegar. Police say it followed the search of two businesses last week. Investigators believe many of the pouches are counterfeit and made to look like well-known brands. RCMP say nicotine pouches sold without Health Canada authorization are illegal. The investigation is ongoing with charges pending. Caslow Mayor Susan Hewitt is seeking another four-year term after 2 decades of serving the community. Hewitt was first elected mayor in 2014 after serving 10 years as a village councillor. She thinks she still has more to contribute.
5: I have really enjoyed serving my community for the past 20 years in different capacities. And I think I still have something to contribute, and there's some projects that we have on the go that I would like to see through to completion.
1: That includes work on the village's sewage treatment plant and a potential housing development on the Caslow Southlands. She's running against Councillor Erica Bird. And Greenwood has named Brooke McCord its acting city manager. She takes over next week from Dean Trumbly, who's leaving for a different job in northern BC. McCord is Greenwood's corporate officer. She'll fill in while the city looks for a new permanent CAO.
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6: The Blue Jays game last night was postponed due to some poor weather, so they'll be playing a back-to-back against Baltimore today. One game in the morning, one in the afternoon. In NHL preseason, the Canucks were limited to only 9 shots and a 3-1 loss to Calgary, while Edmonton beat Winnipeg 2-1 in overtime. Finally, the Raptors have been able to sign Kawhi Leonard to a 2-year contract extension. The 35-year-old veteran was also named just outside the top 10 of the NBA's top 50 players, placed a couple spots ahead of teammate Scotty Barnes, as well as LeBron James.
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6: Still going to see some sun today, but also going to be seeing some clouds lingering around and slowly and surely start building up over the next 24 hours, as tomorrow will be another mix of sun and cloud, but very quickly turning into clouds with a chance of seeing some showers, periods of rain on and off all day on Friday. Today you can expect a high of 22 degrees.
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0: 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I'm Bryce. Before the 7:30 news, we did our Made and Played in Canada spotlight with Damian Alblas and his partner, Paris Pick, who we have also spotlighted on the Made and Played in Canada spotlight. And I saw that she's putting on a pop-up vintage and thrift shop in Grand Forks. She's calling it Tacky Town, okay? And I love this. Friday, October 16th and Saturday, October 17th. You still got some time to get ready for this. 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

Wednesday, I guess, with the Bengals on Juice FM. Into Come On Man, Florida man, okay, goes into a local bar and orders a beer, hands the bartender a credit card, but the bartender notices something familiar. His own name. Yes, the car. The man broke into a car in a parking garage, stole the credit card. The car belonged to the bartender, so the guy breaks into the bartender's car, steals the bartender's credit card, then walks into the bartender's bar and hands it to him. Come on, man. Should have came up with a new plan.

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1: We've got lots of inventory, but thanks to some generous consumers in the Kootenays, we're starting to fill up those three trucks. This is for the Ford. 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They've done this. This is the second year in a row, and we're seeing more results this year than we had last year, so that's positive. But we want to make sure we fill up those trucks. There's a Maverick at AM Ford, 2795 Highway Drive, a pickup box that's got some food in it, and also we've got food in the one that's a Ranger at AM Plus, and also out at the Juanita Mall in the corridor, there's a truck there, and if you come out of No Frills, please feel free to, buy a couple of things maybe that can, it's got to be non-perishables, that can help families in this region, and it's really important. We deliver these afterwards to, like, Castlegar, to a certain Fruitville, and all points in between, the food banks, the Salvation Army, to make sure we basically get their capacity up so that they can basically hand out more food to needy people this winter. 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Really appreciate if people can just think about looking in their pantry and seeing if there's a few things there that maybe you're not going to use in the next little while, and now's the time to donate it basically to this really, really worthwhile initiative. So look forward to seeing everybody, and drop by AM Ford and AM Plus. Remember, we got wholesale pricing, and we also have low interest rates, like 2.49% on F-150s and up to $10,000 cash back at AM Ford. Trail.
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1: I'm Greg Nesteroff. We'll go to the polls on back-to-back Saturdays next month in B.C. Premier David Eby has confirmed a provincial election for October 24th, but he spent a lot of time talking about threats from beyond B.C.'s borders.
2: For British Columbians and for Canadians, this is an existential moment. The Prime Minister has called this a rupture, and he is absolutely right. Donald Trump is attacking our workers. He's targeting our businesses, and he is threatening our sovereignty.
1: The election will come a week after local government elections. Kootenay Monashie MLA Steve Morissette will seek another term. Kootenay Central's Brittany Anderson is expected to do the same. We're waiting to hear from Boundary Similkameen's Donegal Wilson. A local politician was surprised but not unhappy to hear David Eby joke that he's a little afraid of her. That's what Eby said about Regional District of Kootenay Boundary Chair Grace McGregor in his speech to the Union of BC Municipalities. McGregor admits she didn't pull any punches when they met last week.
3: Sometimes people think they can't be really straight up and real honest with our elected people, and you can be, as long as you're polite. And there's no reason why you shouldn't have a strong opinion, because you're representing all of your people, period.
1: McGregor took Eby to task on provincial downloading on local government, among other issues. A new collective agreement has been signed between the city of Castlegar and its QP staff. It's a four-year deal with wage increases that add up to 15% over the term. A joint news release says there are also improved overtime provisions and expanded health and wellness benefits. QP 2262 represents 58 city employees. Castlegar's new permanent homeless shelter won't open before 2027. City Manager Chris Barlow told council this week BC Housing has run into further delays.
4: But they have confirmed that the existing shelter location will be continued to be funded until such time as the permanent shelter is opened.
1: BC Housing says it can't tell us what the holdup is because they're prevented from talking to the media during an election campaign. Their conversion of a former mini-storage facility on 6th Avenue was originally expected to be ready in early 2025. About $42,000 worth of illicit nicotine pouches have been seized in Nelson and Castlegar. Nelson RCMP say it happened last week after search warrants were executed at two businesses. The pouches seized are believed to be counterfeit and made to look like well-known brands. RCMP say the products are illegal because they were being sold without Health Canada authorization. Charges are pending and the investigation continues. Caslow Mayor Susan Hewitt is making housing a priority in her bid for another term. She says the community needs more housing, but also needs to keep the cost of development in check.
5: I would like to see additional housing opportunities provided, keeping them within a budget that our current tax base can afford. So I would like there to be minimal impact on the tax base, regardless of what we do.
1: Hewitt is seeking her fourth term as mayor. She's running against Councillor Erica Byrd. And Greenwood's corporate officer will take over as the city's acting administrator next week. Brooke McCourt will take the reins once current CAO Dean Trumbly leaves for a similar position in northern BC. She's been with the city for a few years and will hold the job until a permanent replacement is named.
0: Be the first to know. 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
7: The Blue Jays game last night was postponed due to some poor weather, so they'll be playing a back-to-back against Baltimore today. One game in the morning, one in the afternoon. In NHL preseason, the Canucks were limited to only 9 shots in a 3-1 loss to Calgary, while Edmonton beat Winnipeg 2-1 in overtime. Finally, the Raptors have been able to sign Kawhi Leonard to a 2-year contract extension. The 35-year-old veteran was also named just outside the top 10 of the NBA's top 50 players, placed a couple spots ahead of teammate Scottie Barnes, as well as LeBron James.
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7: Still going to see some sun today, but also going to be seeing some clouds lingering around and slowly and surely start building up over the next 24 hours, as tomorrow will be another mix of sun and cloud, but very quickly turning into clouds with a chance of seeing some showers, periods of rain on and off all day on Friday. Today you can expect a high of 22 degrees.
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Killing Me Softly on Juice FM. I'm Bryce. How's the morning going? Yeah, I think it's pretty good. Wednesday morning and hitting hump day here. But I want to talk about next month, an event coming up on October 18th in Christina Lake. It's the second annual Boundary Mushroom Festival. And they're looking for volunteers. You don't have to be a mushroom expert. They just need people who are friendly, willing to help, and excited to be a part of this fun community event. 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If you got involved last year, maybe you can do it again. 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Find Boundary Mushroom Festival on Facebook. 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All right. Pink with Trust Fall.

0: 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It's Maestro Fresh West on Juice FM. Second day of fall today, but technically this is my first show of fall because we didn't hit autumn equinox until 5:04 p.m. yesterday. But I wanted to talk about fall, or autumn, or as it used to be called, harvest. Three different names for the same season that really give you three different ways of looking at the same season. Harvest was originally the name of the season itself. The season and the activity were essentially the same thing. It's the time of year when you harvested, so harvest season. Eventually, harvest became more specifically about the crops and the act of gathering them, so autumn took over as the name of the season. And then people looked outside and went, you know what? Fall. Because the leaves fall. That's it. That's why we call it fall. Fall harvest, pretty easy to understand, but autumn is a little more mysterious. Its origin is uncertain, although it's been associated with increase and abundance. And if you think about it, all three names kind of fit together. The leaves fall. The crops are harvested. What does it give you? Abundance. It's like fall describes what the leaves do. Harvest describes what people do. Autumn describes what the season gives you.
1: Shot of the Dawn.
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1: I'm Greg Nesteroff. A provincial election is officially on the way.
2: A few moments ago, I met with the Lieutenant Governor, Wendy Kuchia, and she has agreed to dissolve the legislature and to call a provincial election for October the 24th.
1: Premier David Eby making the announcement in Victoria. It comes just 2 years after the last provincial election in which the NDP won narrowly. Voting day will be 1 week after the municipal election. Kootenay Monashie MLA Steve Morissette will seek another term, and Kootenay Central MLA Brittany Anderson is also expected to run again. We've asked Boundary Similkameen MLA Donegal Wilson about her plans. The chair of the regional district of Kootenay Boundary got a kick out of being name-checked in a speech by David Eby. Eby told the Union of BC Municipalities convention that he was a little afraid of Grace McGregor. McGregor says it came after the two of them had a brief but productive meeting.
3: So was I surprised when he mentioned that in his address to UBCM? Yeah, I was. And I know him well enough that he knows he could get away with saying he's scared of me.
1: McGregor pressed Eby on provincial downloading. She also raised the issues of the Columbia and Western Trail and creating a new community forest in the boundary. The city of Castlegar and its QP Local 2262 have ratified a new four-year contract. It includes wage increases of 4% in the first year, 3.75% in each of the second and third years, and 3.5% in the final year. It also includes expanded health and wellness benefits and improved overtime. QP represents 58 civic workers. There's a further delay in the opening of Castlegar's new shelter.
4: As we did get notice from BC Housing that the new permanent shelter has experienced delays, so they're looking at opening in spring of 2027.
1: City Manager Chris Barlow says BC Housing has confirmed the existing shelter will continue to be funded until the new one is ready. The new shelter is being converted from a former mini-storage facility on 6th Avenue. It was originally supposed to open in early 2025. BC Housing says it can't provide any more details on the delay while the provincial election is underway. Nelson RCMP have seized about $42,000 worth of illicit nicotine pouches in Nelson and Castlegar. Police say it followed the search of two businesses last week. Investigators believe many of the pouches are counterfeit and made to look like well-known brands. RCMP say nicotine pouches sold without Health Canada authorization are illegal. The investigation is ongoing with charges pending. Caslow Mayor Susan Hewitt is seeking another four-year term after two decades of serving the community. Hewitt was first elected mayor in 2014 after serving 10 years as a village councillor. She thinks she still has more to contribute.
5: I have really enjoyed serving my community for the past 20 years in different capacities, and I think I still have something to contribute, and there's some projects that we have on the go that I would like to see through to completion.
1: That includes work on the village's sewage treatment plant and a potential housing development on the Caslow Southlands. She's running against Councillor Erica Bird. And Greenwood has named Brooke McCourt its acting city manager. She takes over next week from Dean Trumbly, who's leaving for a different job in northern BC. McCourt is Greenwood's corporate officer. She'll fill in while the city looks for a new permanent CAO.
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6: The Blue Jays game last night was postponed due to some poor weather, so they'll be playing a back-to-back against Baltimore today. One game in the morning, one in the afternoon. In the NHL preseason, the Canucks were limited to only 9 shots and a 3-1 loss to Calgary, while Edmonton beat Winnipeg 2-1 in overtime. Finally, the Raptors have been able to sign Kawhi Leonard to a 2-year contract extension. The 35-year-old veteran was also named just outside the top 10 of the NBA's top 50 players, placed a couple spots ahead of teammate Scottie Barnes, as well as LeBron James.
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6: Still going to see some sun today, but also going to be seeing some clouds lingering around and slowly and surely start building up over the next 24 hours, as tomorrow will be another mix of sun and cloud, but very quickly turning into clouds with a chance of seeing some showers, periods of rain on and off all day on Friday. Today you can expect a high of 22 degrees.
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0: DJ Sammy, and you know it's Juice FM. I'm Bryce. We're in heaven now. All right, stick around. We're going to talk about the Border Bruins, what went down last night at the Jack, and when you can catch them next in action here in Grand Forks. That's coming up on Juice FM.
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0: Justin Bieber Daisies on Juice FM. I'm Bryce. Last night, Border Bruins versus Beaver Valley Nighthawks at home. Tough loss for the Bruins. 5-2, Beaver Valley took it. And it's a tough start to the season for the Border Bruins. They've now started 0-3. 4-0 loss, 7-1 loss, and a 5-2 loss. That's tough. Back at home, though, this weekend, maybe we can get that first win of the season against Asuyas. Big chance right there. That'll be at 7 o'clock on Saturday. Also, after that, still at home. 5 home games to start the year. Finally, we'll be moving onto the road on Saturday, October 3rd, into Beaver Valley. Maybe a chance to get that win back from last night. But if you want to catch a game this weekend, your option, only one, Saturday at 7 at the Jack.
1: Shot of the Dawn.
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1: I'm Greg Nesteroff. We'll go to the polls on back-to-back Saturdays next month in B.C. Premier David Eby has confirmed a provincial election for October 24th, but he spent a lot of time talking about threats from beyond B.C.'s borders.
2: For British Columbians and for Canadians, this is an existential moment. The Prime Minister has called this a rupture, and he is absolutely right. Donald Trump is attacking our workers. He's targeting our businesses, and he is threatening our sovereignty.
1: The election will come a week after local government elections. Kootenay Monashie MLA Steve Morissette will seek another term. Kootenay Central's Brittany Anderson is expected to do the same. We're waiting to hear from Boundary Similkameen's Donegal Wilson. A local politician was surprised but not unhappy to hear David Eby joke that he's a little afraid of her. That's what Eby said about Regional District of Kootenay Boundary Chair Grace McGregor in his speech to the Union of BC Municipalities. McGregor admits she didn't pull any punches when they met last week.
3: Sometimes people think they can't be really straight up and real honest with our elected people, and you can be as long as you're polite. And there's no reason why you shouldn't have a strong opinion, because you're representing all of your people, period.
1: McGregor took Eby to task on provincial downloading on local governments, among other issues. A new collective agreement has been signed between the city of Castlegar and its QP staff. It's a four-year deal with wage increases that add up to 15% over the term. A joint news release says there are also improved overtime provisions and expanded health and wellness benefits. QP 2262 represents 58 city employees. Castlegar's new permanent homeless shelter won't open before 2027. City Manager Chris Barlow told council this week BC Housing has run into further delays.
4: But they have confirmed that the existing shelter location will be continued to be funded until such time as the permanent shelter is opened.
1: BC Housing says it can't tell us what the holdup is because they're prevented from talking to the media during an election campaign. Their conversion of a former mini-storage facility on 6th Avenue was originally expected to be ready in early 2025. About $42,000 worth of illicit nicotine pouches have been seized in Nelson and Castlegar. Nelson RCMP say it happened last week after search warrants were executed at two businesses. The pouches seized are believed to be counterfeit and made to look like well-known brands. RCMP say the products are illegal because they were being sold without Health Canada authorization. Charges are pending and the investigation continues. Kaslo Mayor Susan Hewitt is making housing a priority in her bid for another term. She says the community needs more housing, but also needs to keep the cost of development in check.
5: I would like to see additional housing opportunities provided, keeping them within a budget that our current tax base can afford. So I would like there to be minimal impact on the tax base, regardless of what we do.
1: Hewitt is seeking her fourth term as mayor. She's running against Councillor Erica Byrd. And Greenwood's corporate officer will take over as the city's acting administrator next week. Brooke McCourt will take the reins once current CAO Dean Trumbly leaves for a similar position in northern BC. She's been with the city for a few years and will hold the job until a permanent replacement is named.
0: Be the first to know. 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
6: The Blue Jays game last night was postponed due to some poor weather, so they'll be playing a back-to-back against Baltimore today. One game in the morning, one in the afternoon. In the NHL preseason, the Canucks were limited to only 9 shots and a 3-1 loss to Calgary, while Edmonton beat Winnipeg 2-1 in overtime. Finally, the Raptors have been able to sign Kawhi Leonard to a 2-year contract extension. The 35-year-old veteran was also named just outside the top 10 of the NBA's top 50 players, placed a couple spots ahead of teammate Scottie Barnes, as well as LeBron James.
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6: Still going to see some sun today, but also going to be seeing some clouds lingering around and slowly and surely start building up over the next 24 hours, as tomorrow will be another mix of sun and cloud, but very quickly turning into clouds with a chance of seeing some showers, periods of rain on and off all day on Friday. Today you can expect a high of 22 degrees.

with Love Song. That is a cover of The Cure, who originally performed that one. And I will always love it, no matter who is performing it. Anyways, I am Bryce, and, well, it's been fall fair season, right? We had the Grand Forks and District Fall Fair a couple of weeks ago. Last week, well, it was the Rock Creek Fall Fair. This week over in Castle Guard, the Pass Creek Fall Fair, and that's going down Saturday and Sunday with all the amusement rides and all the fun stuff, lawnmower races, agriculture exhibits, all that kind of good stuff. So if you missed out on the last two fall fairs, maybe one more chance to catch one in Castle Guard, the Pass Creek Fall Fair this weekend. Okay, April Wine coming at you. Sign of the Gypsy Queen.

0: says he doesn't need a camera, but you might want to bring a camera to the Grand Forks Drag Race happening this weekend, specifically on Saturday. Racers are going to meet up at the airport at 8 o'clock. Pre-registration is open, $90. Find the Grand Forks Drag Race Facebook page, and there's some camping that you can do, but if you want to just come for the day, it's only $10. 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Again, that is over up at the airport, the Grand Forks Drag Race going down this weekend.
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0: It's AC/DC on Juice FM. I'm Bryce. All right, we're winding down here for today's show, but we have an anniversary today for Nintendo. Well, a birthday, I guess you could call it. Nintendo turns 137. The juggernaut of the video game world is really older than the video game world itself. In 1889, video games did not exist. In 1889, Nintendo was making playing cards, and they kept making them for decades through the first half of the 20th century. Then in the 1950s, they started mass producing playing cards and putting Disney characters on them, and that was a big deal, their first move toward marketing towards children. But in the 60s, they expanded beyond cards. They started making games and toys, and then came electronics. Electronic toys, arcade games, and eventually video game systems. The product that was being sold kept changing, but the basic idea never really did. Nintendo was always trying to figure out what people want to play next. Playing cards became toys, toys became electronics, electronics became arcade games, and then we got the NES, the Game Boy, the Super Nintendo, N64, the Wii, the Switch. Somewhere along the way, they even helped create Pokemon, which I think brings the whole thing back around. Nintendo started with cards, evolved into video games, and helped create Pokemon, a franchise that would eventually become enormous as a playing card game on a video game console on Nintendo. Nintendo's been playing the game for, honestly, longer than the game has even existed, and what a legacy. And it continues to this very day. Nintendo truly is a cultural juggernaut.
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0: 3 days grace. Apologies. Wrapping up today's show. I'm Bryce. Going to head out of here. Have yourself an awesome Wednesday. And I'll be back tomorrow, Thursday's show, coming at you, Sam, in the afternoon. He'll be checking in at 2 p.m. Have a good one.
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1: I'm Storm Lenny. We'll go to the polls on back-to-back Saturdays next month in BC. Premier David Eby has confirmed a provincial election for October 24th. But he spent a lot of time talking about threats from beyond BC's borders.
2: For British Columbians and for Canadians, this is an existential moment. The Prime Minister has called this a rupture, and he is absolutely right. Donald Trump is attacking our workers. He's targeting our businesses, and he is threatening our sovereignty.
1: The election will come a week after local government elections. Kootenay Monashee MLA Steve Morissette will seek another term. Kootenay Central's Brittany Anderson is doing the same. We're waiting to hear from Boundary Similkameen's Donegal Wilson. A local politician was surprised, but not unhappy, to hear David Eby joke that he's a little afraid of her. That's what Eby said about Regional District of Kootenay Boundary Chair Grace McGregor in his speech to the Union of BC Municipalities. McGregor admits she didn't pull any punches when they met last week.
3: Sometimes people think they can't be really straight up and real honest with our elected people, and you can be, as long as you're polite. And there's no reason why you shouldn't have a strong opinion, because you're representing all of your people, period.
1: McGregor took Eby to task over provincial downloading on local government, among other issues. A new collective agreement has been reached between the city of Castlegar and its QP staff. It's a four-year deal with wage increases that add up to 15% over that term. A joint news release says there are also improved overtime provisions and expanded health and wellness benefits. QP 2262 represents 58 city employees. Castlegar's new permanent homeless shelter won't open before 2027. City Manager Chris Barlow told council this week BC Housing has run into further delays.
4: But they have confirmed that the existing shelter location will be continued to be funded until such time as the permanent shelter is opened.
1: BC Housing says it can't tell us what the holdup is because they're prevented from talking to the media during an election campaign. Their conversion of a former mini storage facility on 6th Avenue was originally expected to be ready in early 2025. About $42,000 worth of illicit nicotine pouches have been seized in Nelson and Castlegar. Nelson RCMP says it happened last Wednesday after search warrants were executed at two businesses. The pouches seized are believed to be counterfeit and made to look like well-known brands. RCMP say the products are illegal because they were being sold without Health Canada authorization. Charges are pending and the investigation continues. Caslow Mayor Susan Hewitt is making housing a priority in her bid for another term. She says the community needs more housing, but also needs to keep the cost of development in check.
5: I would like to see additional housing opportunities provided, keeping them within a budget that our current tax base can afford. So I would like there to be minimal impact on the tax base, regardless of what we do.
1: Hewitt is seeking her fourth term as village mayor. She's running against Councillor Erica Bird. Greenwood's corporate officer will take over as the city's acting administrator next week. Brooke McCourt will take the reins once current CAO Dean Trumbly leaves for a similar position in northern BC. She's been with the city for a few years and will hold the role until a permanent replacement is named.
0: Be the first to know. 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
1: The Blue Jays are currently in the middle of a doubleheader against the Orioles after yesterday's game delay. After today, they will head back home for their final series of the season against the Reds. And there's a doubleheader in the NHL tonight, as both Ottawa and Toronto will be splitting up their rosters into two different teams, with a game in both Ottawa and Toronto at the exact same time against one another.
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1: On the roads, expect 20-minute delays on Highway 3A northwest of Nelson from 7 to 5 weekdays and 15-minute delays on Highway 6 through Slocan Park because of road work. On Highway 3, single-lane traffic is still in effect on a stretch of the Kootenay Pass between Salmo and Creston from 7 to 7 Monday through Saturday and on the Nancy Green Highway from 7 to 5 weekdays. There's also still road work at the Winita Junction daily until 5. In our weather forecast, mainly sunny this afternoon with a high of 22, a few clouds tonight dropping down to 8, a mix of sun and clouds with a high of 21 tomorrow afternoon, and the chance of showers dropping down to 12 for tomorrow night. I'm Storm Lenny.
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1: Then he huffed and he puffed and he started wheezing a lot because he couldn't catch his breath. And he sat down for a bit to get his breath back. Whew, what a tough job.
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welcome. I am Sam Pike, like the fish, Sam the radio man. It is Hump Day, your afternoon show on Juice FM. So grab a cup of juice and join me Wednesday, halfway through the work week. We got plenty to get into this afternoon. So let's, get into it. This is I'm Swat Open.

0: Hey, Sam here. Let's take a look at that weather for you. Looks like we're going to be getting a sunny start today with a mix of sun and clouds. A daytime high sitting at just 18 tonight. A few more clouds low, dropping down to 4 degrees. We are getting closer and closer to that low of 0 overnight. Tomorrow, it's Thursday, we're going to see some cloudiness with that another high of 18. So not a bad couple of days ahead, although you might want a jacket for those mornings.
1: This is Dan Ashman from AM Ford, reminding folks to take advantage of bringing in any of those non-perishables you have in the house. Ford Motor Company is the only automotive company in the world that does a Ford worldwide food drive to support hunger and support families, and we want to do that this year, just like we have in previous years. The big thing this year is we've got three trucks. One of them is at AM Ford, 2795 Highway Drive, one at AM Plus by the mall, and also we've got one truck that's in the Juanita Mall. 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Even if you don't have anything in your pantry, consider, like some people have, just going out and spending $50 or $40 or $30 and buying some things and putting them in the trucks to help local people in the region, regional people, with these foodstuffs. We deliver them to the food banks from Castlegar to Fruitville, so all kinds of ways you can participate. So call ahead for that pre-approved credit and loan by phone at 1-800-961-0202.
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tickets to the Brand Van concert happening this Monday night at the Pacific Palisades. But you can all in if you want to answer a couple of questions. Mainly, what is Todd's favorite cheese? Jackie just called up and said it was a form of rock. Let's see if...

0: It is September 23rd. It is a Wednesday, and most importantly, it's Go With Your Gut Day, an annual reminder to stop overthinking everything and trust the old gut. Now, you know that feeling when something just doesn't quite feel right, even though you can't exactly explain why, or really the opposite. You meet somebody, you walk into a situation and think, yeah, this is good. Well, there's actually some science behind it. It's not just that milkshake you had yesterday. Your brain is constantly taking in information, remembering patterns, even if you don't realize it. And sometimes it recognizes a pattern before your conscious brain has even caught up. That can show up as a weird feeling in your stomach, a little tension, or just a sense of calm. So maybe your gut isn't actually talking to you. Well, mine, maybe. Maybe it's just your brain really, really acting fast. Either way, if something feels off today, maybe pay extra attention to it.
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0: I don't know if I've heard that song in over a decade. That's We Like to Party by Vengabus, or the Venga Boys, rather. If you're looking for something the whole family can do in October in Grand Forks, the Fire Rescue is having a Fire Prevention Day open house on Saturday, October 10th from 10 to 2 at the Downtown Fire Hall on 2nd Street. There's going to be activities for the kiddos and adults. Hey, some food, some fire safety information, plus you can check out the trucks. Who doesn't want to sit in a fire truck and meet some of your local firefighters? One thing I definitely wouldn't miss as well, at 1 o'clock, they're doing an auto extrication demonstration. Extrication. They're getting somebody out of a car, most likely using the jaws of life, and showing how your firefighters can really use those to save somebody's life. So October 10th, 10 to 2 at the Downtown Fire Hall, a good chance to have some fun and maybe learn something that could potentially save someone's life.
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1: 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They really want that surprise dumpling toy.
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1: 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But wait a minute, isn't this?
0: Yeah, yes it is.
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0: Hey, how well do you know your music? Are you a music lover? Well, you have a chance to prove it. This is the rock and roll roulette. I'm going to give you three vague clues on a rock legend, a rock icon, or a rock band. You have a chance to prove you know your music. All right, clue number one. They're one of the biggest rock bands to come out of Australia. Clue number two. They have a schoolboy uniform vibe with a guitarist who's basically one of the most recognizable guitar players in rock. And number three, their name is usually written in all capital letters. And down in Down Under, they could be known as Akadaka. Who am I talking about? Think about it. I'm going to give you a bit to answer in a little bit. Coming up next, Savage Garden.
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3: This is Dan Ashman from AM Ford, reminding folks to take advantage of bringing in any of those non-perishables you have in the house. 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One of them is at AM Ford, 2795 Highway Drive, one at AM Plus by the mall, and also we've got one truck that's in the Juanita Mall. 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

is Canadian legend Michael Bublé, and most importantly, Canucks fan. I have something in common with Michael Bublé. We both hope the Canucks will start doing well eventually, maybe not this season, hopefully getting a high draft pick. Hey, it's time for the Sam Says So, the part of the show where Sam comes out and takes a silly stance.

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Sam Pike here for Choose FM, sprinkling a little Tears for Fears into your afternoon with Everybody Wants to Rule the World, the song that really launches whatever movie so you can know exactly what decade you are in. Another tough night for the Grand Forks Board of Bruins last night. They were back at it at the Jack Goddard Memorial Arena, taking on the Beaver Valley Nighthawks, and the Nighthawks came away with a 5-2 win. Well, that is a pretty tough start to the season for our Border Bruins. They're still looking for their first win, but of course there's a lot of games left to play and plenty of times to turn things around. And looking around in the entire boundary, West Kootenay, Central Kootenay, and East Kootenay, I don't think any smaller community loves its team quite as much as Grand Forks does the Border Bruins. So the boys are back at it soon. Hopefully we can get some home ice magic going and get that first one on the board. In the meantime, we got some more music. This is Preston Pablo.

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1: I'm Storm Money. BC Conservative interim leader Lauren Dirksen says he's running to be BC's next premier. He spoke in Vancouver today after Premier David Eby announced an early election. Dirksen takes the helm after weeks of party upheaval, including an exodus of 10 MLAs and the resignation of leader Carrie Lynn Finley. Those MLAs have since rejoined the caucus, and Dirksen says the party is united and ready to take on the NDP.
2: There's no question that our caucus is a pretty lively caucus, but we are back together here today.
1: Dirksen confirms that Finley would not be running in the election under the Conservative banner. A tender closes tomorrow for a contractor to permanently deactivate an old mining road at Trout Lake. But residents and backcountry user groups don't want to see Ratty Creek Forest Service Road closed. Part-time resident Tracy Chala says that access is key for recreation and the local economy.
3: This one is a very, very popular spot where people go to make memories. They make videos, they write blogs, they do all sorts of things. I think it's worth fighting for, and I think that's why there's been such pushback with this specific FSR.
1: The government says the closure is due to geotechnical concerns, but the BC Snowmobile Federation suspects those concerns can be addressed so the road could stay open. Creston RCMP officers responded to over 2,600 calls for service from April to September. That's over 400 more than the same period of last year. Staff Sergeant Brandon Beliziak says it's a significant jump when you put it into perspective.
4: Typically in itself, around 400 to 600 calls for service is the equivalent of a member's work. So that's a significant increase.
1: It also comes as the detachment grapples with staffing shortages. Six of its 13 positions are currently vacant. Beliziak says the detachment is working to fill those positions, but members are already under significant pressure. Caslow Mayor Susan Hewitt is seeking another four-year term after two decades of serving the community. Hewitt was first elected mayor in 2014 after serving 10 years as a village councillor. She thinks she still has more to contribute.
5: I have really enjoyed serving my community for the past 20 years in different capacities. And I think I still have something to contribute, and there's some projects that we have on the go that I would like to see through to completion.
1: That includes work on the village's sewage treatment plant and a potential housing development on the Caslow Southlands. She's running against Councillor Erica Bird. Grand Forks will look into putting up some soundproofing around the pickleball courts on 83rd Avenue. Councillor Rod Zielinski says the game doesn't mix well with homes.
6: The city's facility, it's our reuse of that facility imposing on the neighborhood, and has for quite some time.
1: Councillor Deborah Lafleur agrees pickleball can be noisy.
7: But I think it should be referred to next budget. I don't think we should be, you know, telling them to go ahead and we'll go spend however much money you want to resolve this issue.
1: Council decided to ask staff to look into options and get some cost estimates first. Nelson is looking for its next sports ambassador. The city is now accepting nominations for the 2027 award, which recognizes an athlete, group, or team that's achieved a high standard in their sport and contributed to the community. The winner will be announced in January. They'll also receive a $1,000 honorarium. Nominations are open until September 25th.
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1: The Blue Jays are out of the playoff picture after a 4-2 loss to the Orioles in the first game of today's doubleheader. They'll get another shot at Baltimore tonight before heading home for their final three-game series of the season against the Cincinnati Reds. And it's a unique night in NHL preseason, with the Maple Leafs and Senators splitting their rosters for two games tonight. One game will be played in Toronto and the other in Ottawa.
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1: On the roads, expect 20-minute delays on Highway 3A north of Nelson from 7 to 5 weekdays for road work. Meanwhile, single-lane traffic is in place on the Kootenay Pass between Salmo and Creston from 7 to 7 Monday through Saturday, and on the Nancy Green Highway from 7 to 5 weekdays. There's also still road work at the Wineeta Junction daily until 5. In our weather forecast, clearing skies tonight dropping down to 7, a mix of sun and clouds tomorrow afternoon with a high of 22, the chance of showers dropping down to 12 tomorrow night, and rainy with a high of 15 for Friday. I'm Storm Lenny.

That was lovely. The band with Broken. It always sounds a little bit like Kids by MGMT to me. It was a breakout hit coming out in 2017 and eventually becoming a massive alternative radio song, spending 9 weeks at number one at the Billboard Alternative Chart. Made it to number 18 here in Canada in the Canadian Hot 100. Now let's go in a completely different direction, which is what I absolutely love about Juice FM. We have a wide variety of songs on the radio here. Next one up is Beyoncé with If I Were a Boy. Came out in 2008 as part of her album I Am, Sasha Fierce, and it was a huge international hit, hitting number one in the UK. Here's Beyoncé with I Were a Boy.

0: Do you like going fast? Well, it's time for the Grand Forks Drag Race happening at the Grand Forks Airport starting Thursday from 4 to 7 behind McDonald's and Friday 4 to 8 behind the Fire Hall on 72nd Avenue. Friday, they're also going to have Border Reality serving some hot dogs by donation with the money going towards the Grand Forks Women's Center. Saturday, of course, being race day. Racing starts at 9 a.m. Racers meet at 8 and the spectator gate opens at 8:30. Spectator admission is $10. But if you have somebody who's of school age and, well, let's just say actual school, not college or anything, that'd be quite funny. You can sneak them in for free. There's a full prepared track, timing system. You'll get time slips after each run as well. So if you're into cars and especially speed and seeing things go in a straight line really, really fast, that's probably your Saturday.
1: QSFM.
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Sam Pike here, about to hop into the Juice FM time machine for a day in music history. And it's a little bit of a somber one today as we go back to 1980, September 23rd. Bob Marley and the Wailers played what would become Marley's final concert at the Stanley Theater in Pittsburgh. The story behind this one is pretty incredible, actually. Just 2 days earlier, Marley had collapsed while jogging in New York's Central Park. He'd already been seriously ill, but still went ahead with the Pittsburgh show, and he performed with the Wailers that night, playing songs including Redemption Song, No Woman, No Cry, Could Be Loved, or Could You Be Loved, rather, Get Up, Stand Up, and collapsed in the concert. That September 23rd performance would be his final public concert. Marley died from cancer May 11th, 1981, less than 8 months later.

0: 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Then he huffed and he puffed and he started wheezing a lot because he couldn't catch his breath. And he sat down for a bit to get his breath back. Whew, what a tough job.
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Black Eyed Peas with I Got a Feeling, the soundtrack to every high school dance I was a part of. And by dance for me, well, more like standing in the back of the gymnasium, hoping nobody looked at me too hard. Fall soccer's happening in the Boundary. Boundary Youth Soccer Association is going to be teaming up with the South Okanagan FA for two developmental days at Dick Bartlett Park in Grand Forks. It's going to be October 23rd and 30th from 10 in the morning until 12:15. They're focused on getting kids more touches on the ball, working on technical skills, ball mastering, small-sided games. It's for kids born in 2016 through 2018, so ages 8 to 10. $67 roughly to get you in both days. If you're a young soccer player and wants to keep kicking the ball around after the summer season, it's a pretty good way to keep them on the pitch this fall.